honor a man, that's what she tells me. And courage has never been my word at ease.

time ago, I was happy. 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Walking arm in arm on a beach with a girl. A special, mostest, beautiful girl like you.

Georgie. 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The snow on the ground turns ugly brown. 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Oh, people come and people go, but I just sit here on this stool alone. And if it wasn't for that bottle, Lord knows what I would have done. My mind is so shocked and rambled, broken up and tangled. All I could do is sit on this stool and think about you, Georgie. I seen you on the TV last night. Oh, you're a big star now in Waikiki, swimming with the turtles and saving wildlife.

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And I know I said I'd go to the big city to make it, but look at me now with my foolish pride. Oh, it doesn't have to make sense, just make it crazy. Sometimes I feel like I got to cry. Georgie, once a long time ago, I was a little bit walking on the beach with you, Georgie.

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Pay attention, listen up, though you may tremble with fear. You see, this woman that I spoke of had a quarrel with her lover. It seemed she had discovered he'd been sleeping with another. And it was on this very spot in June of 1987. They fought, and then he shot her, and she died and went to heaven. Or at least that's what the priest said as he read the funeral rites. But something strange was going on amongst the tombstones that night. Just when everybody thought her immortal soul was saved, we were all quite surprised to learn she had risen from the grave. She said,

cheating husband and send him straight to hell. We're speechless as she left us to find the fiend she'd married, till someone said she's looking good for a girl who's just been buried. But you know, we ought to stop her. Should we call up the police? I said she's the living dead. They can do as they please. Besides, she was heading right to the station house herself, where her husband was awaiting trial in a holding cell. The sergeant was surprised to see a corpse walk through the door, but he said, "Sorry, ma'am, visiting hours are 2 to 4. She laughed and said, "I'm dead and I don't have all day. So if you'd kindly stand aside, show me the way." And the sergeant said, "Oh, okay then. He's in cell number 6. Besides, he thought, "I really don't get paid enough for this." He was sleeping on his cot when she came into the cell. And ever since the murder, he had not slept very well. When he opened up his eyes, at first he thought it was a dream. But she began to speak before he had a chance to scream.

Some say it was a heart attack, some say it was a stroke, and some will say the whole thing was invented just as a joke. But I tell you, it's a fact, it all happened right here. When he saw his undead wife, he simply died of fear. Oh.

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1: Oh, look at all this company coming around tonight. Even Catherine O'Hara's come by to say hello. You really want to know? Well, I tell you, I'm going to have to pour myself another little moonshine. Here we go. It was a sweet and frosty May in the town of Thunder Bay when Dale and Wendy Day went out to Sweetbrush Lake. Found a weeping willow, sit down, do the Thunder Bay a go-go. Well, the wind was real soft. Poor little Wendy just had to break. Later on that month, Dale went for pepper lunch at the We're All In This Together diner. Yeah, the pea soup was fine, the corn cob on time. Chili dogs even finer. But the real reason was that

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Now everyone knows that if you're going to run a successful cafe, you have to hire the prettiest waitress. Amber, turns out, has been working at the Pepper Lunch Cafe just like her mother did 20 years earlier. And it boils down to this very simple doctrine given by Ralph Habersham, the owner.

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Events of the day become history of tomorrow. Hence, a nation without the knowledge of its past history is like a tree without roots. We will now take you in Mozambique. This is a landmass situated at the southeasterly tip of Africa, where Vasco da Gama, after rounding the Cape of Good Hope successfully in 1492, landed in Mozambique with high fever and his ship wrecked. Before 1492, of Mozambique enjoyed to the fullest Mother Nature.

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But the struggle continues.

0: man was not considered to be
1: fully grown.
0: Has he not gone beyond the hills? Has he not crossed the seven seas?
1: Yes, seven seas at least.
0: Now all them jokers kept around, just like a scarecrow in hometown.